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Before I leave, brush my teeth with a bottle of Jack. 'Cause when I

It's 9 p.m. on a fucking Friday. 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Get the fuck, fuck, get the fuck. It's 9 p.m. on a fucking Friday. It's 9 p.m. on a fucking Friday. 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We're going to high. 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
1: They know what is what, but they don't know what is what. They just strut. 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